Yo, I'm so New York that nobody don't like me. 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Think I pretend to be nice, but really I'm wack. But never catch me in the act. Facts is Max, don't fall off, we fall back. So fall back with the instigating Instagram and trying to see where my plans is. Yo, homie, where your man is? I keep that finesse, every second fly. Homie, never lie, kick lines cause they demand it. I will not lose.

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Atmosphere finally made a good record. Yeah, right, that shit almost sounds convincing. The last time I felt as sick and contradictive as this was the last time we played a show in Cincy. Get real, they tell me. But

0: 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Écoutez Principe Actif, 102.4 FM.
1: Alright, I want everybody to grab hold of something and dance with it. Get a table, a chair, anything.

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Every day starts to notice. Every day breaks my heart. You're too precious, all your questions. Parables that don't make sense. You wish that you were big like me.

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1: 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Dans le sud de l'Eure, 95.9. Et partout ailleurs sur principeactif.net. 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
3: Yo, that was the Evidence joint you just played, right?
2: Yeah, that was, yeah, I don't need
3: very,
2: love. So.
3: Very dope. Yeah, Ev is definitely like becoming one of my favorite MCs out there right now. Word up. Shout out to Ev, the whole Dilated crew. Let's get back into some music.
4: And I'm on the Evidence project too. We did a banger, so it's going to be coming through.